0: breathing space around infrastructure and services after a huge number of people enter the country. The Liberal leader has told the ABC's insiders that under his leadership there will be new visas dedicated to big projects.
1: We are adding AUKUS and Five Eyes defence visas, which are absolutely critical at a time like this. We're releasing some of the constraints that the union officials have imposed.
0: Donald Trump says it's time for Ukraine to get a new president. His comments come after Volodymyr Zelensky criticised the US president's diesel deal with Russia, calling it a gift to Vladimir Putin and another deadly attack on a residential building in Ukraine. It's unclear how many people have been hurt in another attack at a Saudi Arabian airport. More than a dozen ambulances have been seen rushing to the King Khalid International Airport, where operations have been suspended. Australian researchers have created a drug they believe will help people with advanced aggressive cancers. The team at Adelaide University says the drug will slow cancer growth and will protect healthy cells during chemotherapy. It's now ready for human trials. And Eliud Kipchoge has won the Melbourne Marathon. The 41-year-old from Kenya telling Nine he loves Melbourne and competing against the younger athletes.
2: I have never seen a crowd like this. Still, I call it a compete with the next generation.
0: Runners are still making their way to the MCG with about 20,000 people participating in today's event.
3: D2E Gym, from Dalacombe to Wendouree. You're never too far from a D2E.
0: Zach Bates will start the Bathurst 1000 in pole today. The 22-year-old from Canberra speaking to Seven after beating Brody Kostecki in the top 10 shootout at Mount Panorama without much sleep.
4: Not a lot. I had an elevated heart rate.
0: Almost a decade after his last 100, Matt Renshaw's century in Durban has put Australia on top after day two of the first test against South Africa, and the All Blacks will retain the Bledisloe Cup for yet another year.
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5: A sunny morning today with a slight chance of a shower this evening, a top of 21. Tomorrow hitting 17, a very high chance of showers throughout the morning and afternoon. Cloudy other than that. Tuesday cloudy with a high chance of showers and a top of 12.
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0: Alex here for your Sundays. And remembering all the sort of family connections in Hollywood is a bit of a nightmare. You know, who's a Nepo baby? Who's related to who? You've got kind of three levels to it. Mary-Kate and Ashley Olsen, they're twins. You probably knew that. That's easy. Medium. Woody Harrelson and Matthew McConaughey might be brothers, or at least half-brothers. They have hinted at that. That's sort of knowledge that a lot of people knows, but I wouldn't be surprised if you didn't know that. Now we're getting to the hard stuff, stuff that's only just come out. Sydney Sweeney and Marilyn Monroe, related. It has come out that they are both related. It's not exactly close, though. They are ninth cousins once removed, according to the family history platform MyHeritage. So there we go. Sydney Sweeney, Marilyn Monroe, ninth cousins once removed. If you want to check the facts on that one, powerfmballarat.com.au. And I've got a little ditty coming your way.
1: Little ditty about Jack and Diane.
0: That John Mellencamp ditty on its way in the next 10 minutes along with some Megan Trainor. It's Alex here on Power for Your Sundays.
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3: We've come up with some new generational names. You know how we've got millennials, boomers, Gen Z, all the rest of it. They've come out with this thing saying, oh, there's another generation called millennials, blah, blah, blah. Like, nah, we're sick of that crap.
0: Yeah, so we're moving on.
3: We've come up with local ones just for each decade. So starting in the 70s, we've got Sovereign Hill was created. So you're known as the gold digger generation in the 70s. 80s, we've got the Bridges because that's when Bridgemore came about. Mm-hmm. So in the 80s, your Bridges. Federation Uni popped up in the 90s. So if you're from the 90s, you're Gen Fed. And then in the 2000s, we know all the young'uns love to hang out at the deck, so they're deckheads.
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1: Top of 21 today, a sunny morning with a slight chance of a shower in the evening. Tomorrow hitting 17 with a very high chance of showers throughout the morning and afternoon. Cloudy other than that. Macca's all-day brekkie is back for a limited time, 4 a.m. to midnight only. 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

Because I gotta have faith. 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Baby!

0: Alex here on Power FM for your Sunday. That's it from me. I'll be back tomorrow from 6 a.m. with Crystal for your brekkie show. We are giving away a KFC voucher. We're giving away tickets to the movies. We're also giving away exclusive tickets to the ladies' race day happening in a couple of weeks. I will catch you from 6 a.m. tomorrow. Bye.
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12: Hi there, Alana McIntyre here with the latest. At least 12 people have died and more than 300 people are injured following an attack on an airport in Saudi Arabia's capital. Dozens of ambulances have been seen rushing to King Khalid International Airport days after Yemen's Houthis claimed responsibility for similar strikes. Operations have been suspended. Donald Trump believes it's time for Ukraine to get a new president and says the war with Russia needs to end. At least 20 people, including four children, have died in southeastern Ukraine after bombs struck residential buildings. Volodymyr Zelensky has blamed the United States' recent diesel deal with Moscow, saying Russia is expressing its thanks. Victoria is facing a tradie shortage, with experts calling it a crisis. Data showing apprenticeship

0: Commencements are at their lowest level since 2001. A recent Business Chamber Queensland poll shows 7% of business owners are considering no longer accepting credit cards. 41-year-old Kenyan Eliud Kipchoge has won the Melbourne Marathon, and Anthony Albanese has threatened to reinstate student debt in a social media video with a comedic duo. The PM takes on the role of a protective father, meeting his daughter's new boyfriend in the video that's been shared by Swag on the Beat.
1: You are meeting me.
2: Bear in mind, I'm very protective of my daughter. And if you break her heart, I can reinstate your hex debt.
3: D2E Gym. From Dalacombe to Wendouree. You're never too far from a D2E.
0: The great race has just begun at Mount Panorama. 22-year-old Zach Bates from Canberra earning pole in the top 10 shootout yesterday for today's Bathurst 1000. The Wallabies have been humiliated by the All Blacks in Auckland, New Zealand securing the Bledisloe Cup for a 24th year. Coach Les Kearse has told Stan Sport the Aussies started well, but the All Blacks could not be stopped.
4: The way they played that second half was pretty special.
0: And Australia on top after day two of the first test against South Africa, thanks to a century from Matt Renshaw, almost a decade after his last 100.
3: All the hits, all weekend. 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

0: Okay, Ballarat, we need your most gruesome costume, your best dance moves, and maybe a little bit of courage. Halloween Ball at Piano Bar Ballarat is back for 2026, and we're bringing a whole new meaning to the word slay. But it's a little less...
1: Oh, my God, Crystal, slay that monster behind you.
0: And a little more...
1: Crystal, your costume absolutely slays.
0: Join me for a terrifyingly fun night of dancing, entertainment and Halloween mayhem at Piano Bar Ballarat. 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
2: I'm John Fabris. An attack by Iran-backed Houthi rebels has killed at least 12 people and injured 309 at Saudi Arabia's main international airport. America's president swaying up whether to step in with military force.
3: We may. We're going to look at it. How soon? We just found out about the recent attack, so we'll make a decision. We move very quickly.
2: Nine people, including two children, a pregnant woman and the suspect, are dead from a mass shooting in Erie, Pennsylvania. Police there shocked at the scene in and around a home.
4: This is one of the worst situations, if not the worst situation, that I have ever experienced in my 28-plus years as a police officer.
2: And a 25th anniversary observance for the start of the Afghanistan conflict at Australia's War Memorial today. Director Matt Anderson describing how some of our service personnel saw the very worst of war.
5: Others saw friendship, humanity, humour, and moments of extraordinary courage and kindness.
0: D2E Gym, from Dalacombe to Wendouree. You're never too far from a D2E.
6: Clean start to the 66 Bathurst 1000 at Mount Panorama.
7: 161 laps await them.
8: Still waiting.
7: At the end, only two will claim the Peter Brock Trophy and get the motorsport immortality that comes with it. This is the Repco Bathurst 1000. The great race is underway.
6: Seven, co-driver Aaron Seaton delivering a flawless opening stint from pole before handing over to Zach Bates. Triple Eight's Will Brown leading, though, with just over 30 laps in. Matt Renshaw's 190s propelled Australia to 390 runs against South Africa in the first test in Durban. The Proteus won for 27 at stumps on day two. Josh Hazlewood taking the wicket. And South Melbourne is the first NPL side to lift the Australia Cup, stunning Melbourne victory on penalties at Amy Park.
9: If Lopez saves, or David and misses, it's all over. South Melbourne Hellas are Australia Cup winners.
6: Finish on Paramount Plus. That's Sport. I'm Harrison Preeve.
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2: I'm John Fabris. Breaking news from Melbourne CBD. Police reportedly drew their weapons as a car driving erratically hurtled towards scrambling pedestrians, hitting a woman near Flinders Street Station this morning. Witnesses report the swerving car then stopped at a barricade where runners were competing in the Melbourne Marathon, did a U-turn and raced off with police in pursuit. Australia's start in the Afghanistan armed conflict 25 years ago has been marked in a ceremony in Canberra, the PM noting how Australia supported America reeling from a terror attack.
3: We went on the principle September 11 was an attack on a way of life that belonged just as much to us.
2: And America's president's on the midterm election campaign trail, attending a rally in Tennessee, pledging a special payment.
4: 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I am going to give all adult citizens in the United States of America $5,000 every
0: year. D2E Gym, from Delacombe to Wenderee. You're never too far from a D2E.
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1: I'm John Fabris. Pedestrians near Melbourne's Flinders Street station scattered as a car barreled towards them, hitting and hospitalising a woman this morning. The swerving car reportedly came close to Melbourne Marathon runners protected by a traffic control truck, then tore off in a westerly direction, being chased by police. A war memorial ceremony in Canberra has marked 25 years since Australia entered the Afghanistan military operation. The PM describing how Australia was compelled to support America in the wake of the September 11 attacks.
2: The very freedoms that are at the heart of who we are as a people and a nation were under threat.
1: And President Trump's again promised a $5,000 award for voters if the Republicans win the midterm elections at a party rally.
3: The Trump dividend, the $5,000 is approximately cost $1 trillion, but we have a record setting, as I said, $21 trillion that's being invested in our country. It's called growth. We have growth like nobody has ever seen.
0: D2E Gym, from Delacombe to Wendouree. You're never too far from a D2E.
4: The Bathurst 1000 is on a knife's edge with less than 80 laps to go. Ford fairing Brody Kostecki and Todd Hazelwood lead ahead of pole sitter Zach Bates and his co-driver Aaron Seaton. Chevy fairing Will Brown and Scott Pye round out the top three. Staying behind the wheel, Oscar Piastri has been wiped out by McLaren teammate Lando Norris during an attempted overtake on the final lap of F1's Singapore Sprint. Max Verstappen clinching victory. The Wallabies have been crushed by the All Blacks 50-19 in another Eden Park horror show. Coach Les Kiss highlighting the squad's ill discipline.
5: Put it into a position where we could possibly come out and do some damage. I thought we started well.
6: Yeah.
5: Then we give a penalty away. The next time we get up there, we lose a line-out penalty. So we robbed ourselves of those opportunities. But fair play to New Zealand.
4: On Stan Sport, and Sydney Kings tip off against the Adelaide 36ers in their NBL Grand Final rematch. Melbourne United claim bragging rights over South East Melbourne Phoenix 104-99. Perth Wildcats beat the New Zealand Breakers 100-84. That's sport. I'm Harrison Preve.
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0: you ever wanted to know what your favourite song sung by chickens would sound like? 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Like this? Or what about this? 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
2: I'm John Fabris. A woman in her 50s was hit and hospitalised by a swerving car tearing around Melbourne's Flinders Street station area this morning, blocked by a barricade protecting marathon runners. The car sped away. This witness spoke to the ABC.
3: There was obviously people on that tramline that had to duck in to avoid him. No regard for anyone when he was driving. Absolutely not.
2: In Erie, Pennsylvania in the US, 9 people have been shot dead, 2 of them children, along with the gunman, who's related to 7 of the victims. Police found the dead in a home and some nearby.
4: We're still processing the scene. I can tell you that the loss of life is devastating.
2: And the PM's addressed a Canberra gathering for the 25th anniversary of Australia entering the Afghanistan War, supporting America through

0: the 9/11 terror attacks.
1: If we left this contest only to America, we would be leaving it to them to defend our rights and those of all the other people of the world who have a commitment to freedom and liberty.
2: D2E Jim, from Dalacombe to Wendouree. You're never too far from a D2E.
3: The main drivers are back behind the wheel as we approach the business end at Bathurst. Less than 50 laps remain. Ford's Brody Kostecki leads rookie Zach Bates, with Triple Eight's Will Brown rounding out the top three. Australia's hunting a series sweep against Bangladesh in the second women's ODI in Brisbane. The Aussies won the toss and sent the visitors in. At last check, 3 for 35 in the 13th over. South Africa will start day three of the first test against Australia at 1 for 27, trailing by 363 runs. Hawthorn has climbed into the AFLW top eight with a 65-40 victory over Brisbane. The latter leading Roos cruise past Fremantle 58-30. Adam Scott has one shot off the lead in the final round of PGA's Bay Current Classic at 14 under. Fellow Aussie Minwoo Lee tied at 10th at 12 under. And in English Premier League, Manchester United held to a 1-1 draw by Tottenham. Arsenal beat Leeds 2-1 and Chelsea notched a 5-1 victory over Bournemouth. That's Sport. I'm Harrison Freve.
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1: When we get to that age and we're doing events like this, hey, come along and listen to music from your youth. 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
2: Yes. Bunch of 80-year-olds at it. My opponent.
1: Yeah.
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1: Exactly. Aiden's doing a slut drop in the corner. Someone else is dabbing. It's going wild out there. Is that what the future looks like for us?
2: 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I can't wait.
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6: The jackets are coming off. The sunshine's sticking around a little longer and weekend plans are making a comeback. Spring is here, Ballarat, and it's looking pretty good. Make the most of every sunny moment with DJs.
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1: I'm John Fabris. A teenage boy has been arrested in Melbourne for allegedly driving a car that hit and injured a woman near Flinders Street Station this morning. It's claimed he was driving erratically and hurtled towards scrambling pedestrians, stopped at a barricade where runners were competing in the Melbourne Marathon, did a U-turn and raced off with police in pursuit. An attack by Iran-backed Houthi rebels has killed at least 12 people and injured hundreds at Saudi Arabia's main international airport. America's president's weighing up whether to step in with military force.
2: We may. We're going to look at it. We just found out about the recent attack, so we'll make a decision. We move very quickly.
1: And a 25th anniversary observance for the start of Australia's involvement in the Afghanistan conflict at Canberra's War Memorial today. Director Matt Anderson describing how some service personnel saw the very worst of war.
3: Others saw friendship, humanity, humour, and moments of extraordinary courage and kindness.
0: D2E Gym, from Talacombe to Wendouree. You're never too far from a D2E.
4: A slow brake change in the pits could prove costly for Brody Kostecki, and his hopes of a second Bathurst title as Ford is trailing race leader Will Brown, Chevy's Anton Di Pasquale rounding out the top three with less than 20 laps remaining. Max Verstappen's looking to back up from his sprint victory when he starts from pole in tonight's F1 Singapore Grand Prix. Oscar Piastri to launch from sixth. Aussie Jack Miller starts from 17th on the grid in the MotoGP in Indonesia. South Africa trails Australia by 363 runs with 9 wickets in hand heading into day 3 of the Kingsmead Test. Bangladesh 3 for 85 in the 26th over against the Aussies in the second women's ODI in Brisbane. In the AFLW, Sydney trails the Blues by 30 in the final quarter at Henson Park. Earlier, Hawthorn and North Melbourne notching wins. And on court, the Adelaide 36ers leading Sydney Kings by 12 points in the final quarter of their NBL clash. Tip off between Illawarra and Cairns. That's sport. I'm Harrison Preve.
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6: Hi, I'm Hannah Davies. Australia is chasing a series sweep as it battles Bangladesh in the second women's one-dayer in Brisbane. A windy day of AFLW in Melbourne. The Roos have downed the Dockers 58-30 at Arden Street, putting Frio in doubt for a finals berth. The Hawks continue to boost their finals chances with a 65-40 win over the Lions, Anya McDonough booting three goals. And a new China Open champion will be crowned, Mira Andreeva and home favourite King Wenjian to battle it out in the decider.
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2: I'm John Fabris. Pedestrians near Melbourne's Flinders Street station scattered as a car allegedly barreled towards them, hitting and hospitalising a woman in her 50s this morning. The swerving cars claim to have come close to Melbourne marathon runners protected by a traffic control truck. Police have arrested a teenage boy. Australia's start in the Afghanistan armed conflict 25 years ago has been marked in a ceremony at the War Memorial in Canberra today. The PM noting how Australia supported the US reeling from a terror attack.
3: We went on the principle September 11 was an attack on a way of life that belonged just as much to us.
2: And America's president on the midterm election campaign trail attending a rally in Tennessee pledging a special payment.
4: If Republicans win the House of Representatives and the Senate, in other words, you got to get out and vote. I am going to give all adult citizens in the United States of America $5,000 every year.
0: D2E Gym. From Talacombe to Wendouree, you're never too far from a D2E.
5: A late safety car has set up a frantic dash to the finish line in the Bathurst 1000.
6: This is an extraordinary moment for the story Dick Johnson Racing. Brody Kostecki and Todd Hazelwood.
5: Seven, Brody Kostecki and co-driver Todd Hazelwood, King of the Mountain. Will Brown and Scott Pye finish second. Rookie pair Zach Bates and Aaron Seaton rounding out the podium. Heartbreak for Anton Di Pasquale, though, surrendering the lead on the final lap when his car ran out of fuel. Australia enters day three of the Kingsmead Test against South Africa with a 363-run lead. The Proteas resume their opening knock at 1 for 27. Adelaide 36ers have conquered the Sydney Kings, 84-78. In their NBL Grand Final rematch, and a race record for Eliud Kipchoge at the Melbourne Marathon, clocking a tick over 2 hours, 9 minutes. Kiwi Camille French clinched the women's title in 2 hours and 28 minutes. That's sport. I'm Harrison Preve.
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16: Hello, welcome to Sunday. This is True Crime Tonight, and I'm your host, Michelle Laurie. I'm here with our producers, as always, Matthew Tankard.
17: Hey.
16: And Ruby Bartzes.
18: Hello.
16: And we're going to tell you what we've noticed around the traps, crime-wise.
17: Yeah, we're keeping an eye on it.
16: We are, don't worry. We are keeping an eye on things, so you can just check in with us every Sunday night, and we'll bring you up to date. Coming up later this hour, we talk to Michael Batchelard. If that name sounds familiar, it is not because he's a criminal, but in fact, he is a journalist, and you would definitely have run into Michael on your TV travels. At the moment, he's writing for The Age and the Sydney Morning Herald, and he has he's done a podcast on an area of interest for him, and it's a fascinating, controversial, emotional area. It is shaken baby syndrome. There's new thinking around that and around the science that's been used to convict people over the years. Very interesting chat coming up with Michael Batchelard about that. We'll also be talking about the True Crime Week that was in America. It's been huge.
18: Yeah, it's been big.
16: A lot of weird, amazing stories coming out of the States. As always, it's all coming up around Australia on True Crime Tonight.

0: Around Australia, this is True Crime Tonight with Michelle Laurie, Ruby Bartsis, and me, Matthew Tankard. Coming up, we have an interview with Michael Batchelard about a potential breakthrough on shaken baby cases. But first, let's talk about Krista Pike.
1: Oh, my God. That's all I can say about this botched execution.
0: Execution in Tennessee.
1: Turned into an absolute dead set torture session.
0: Yeah.
2: Didn't it?
3: It's so weird to even think about.
1: And yet, I know, having read a little bit about it, it's not uncommon. Botched executions.
0: I think this is the reality of the death penalty. I think it's such a barbaric, not exact science that it often ends in these, like, torturous ways of dying.
1: And how is it not an exact science? Anyone who's ever had a pet has been to the vet and watched this exact process take place.
0: I was thinking about that. I think with pets, they just blast them with heaps of what's
1: great.
2: But why did you blast Krista Pike?
0: Because I think there's just, they have so many, like, of these safeguardings around the brutal thing they're doing, which is killing someone. They're, you know, covering it with, well, we're going to do it in this exact way because, you know, maybe this is like the least painful way of doing it, all these things. But it's like, something I learned recently is part of this concoction that they give people when they're giving them the lethal injection is they first knock them out. Second part is like this paralytic that numbs them. And then the third part is the poison, the potassium chloride. That second part, the paralytic, that's just to stop them from thrashing about. It makes the whole thing look painless. It's all performative.
2: What?
1: Because you imagine the amount of adrenaline that's flowing through your body when you're being executed.
0: Yeah.
1: I can understand how it, you know, the first sedative might not work. But again, I go back to the blastem principle. Like, if you give me enough sedative, I won't be moving. I can tell you that from experience.
0: Yeah. And now she's getting life-saving treatment.
1: Right.
0: In a hospital.
1: A week ago, they're trying to kill her. And now they're trying to keep her alive because they botched trying to kill her.
0: Yeah.
2: That is torture, trying to keep someone alive after she's just like, imagine the mental,
1: oh God,
0: the brain damage.
2: Strain. Yeah. But thinking about day, I'm going to die today.
0: Oh, yeah.
2: This is I'm dying, and then like you wake up and you're not dead.
1: And then you don't die. Yeah. And like, they're talking about how she was kicking. She was asking questions. Is this meant to feel like this? My arm's burning. It feels like it's going to explode. That's torture. She already thinks, okay, they're going to kill me today, right now. Then all of this happens.
2: Why am I not just dying? But who did she kill?
1: She killed a classmate or another. She was very young. I think she was 18 when she was sentenced. So how old was she when she committed the offence?
0: She was 18 when she committed the offence. Her and two other teenagers lured Colleen Slemmer. She was 19 years old, into the woods in Knoxville and murdered her too.
1: It's a terrible, terrible crime.
0: Terrible. Yeah.
2: Some would say this is karma.
1: Oh, absolutely. I'm sure the girl's mother, because the mum has been very vocal for the decades in between, saying, I can't wait to watch that.
0: Do we know why it takes so long when someone's on death row?
1: Again, I think this goes back to what you were saying. There's so many checks and balances.
0: Yes.
1: There's so many appeals you can appeal. Mm. I don't know why they're on death row for decades. But I'll say again, I've never heard of a botched execution of a pet. Never in my life have I heard anyone say, I took the cat in to be put down and they botched it. Like, how does this happen? And not uncommon by all accounts.
0: Yeah, yeah. Well, didn't Donald Trump just recently give the go-ahead for
1: a firing squad execution? Because this lady, Krista Pike, asked for a firing squad. She asked for an all-female firing squad, which is pretty esoteric.
2: Go ahead.
1: But I don't know what point she was trying to make with that. But but they denied that. And I think their sort of attitude was, oh, how barbaric. And then they end up doing this.
2: No, that would be, I think firing squad would be so messed up.
1: Well, it's less likely to screw up.
0: Yeah, that's what I'm thinking. Yeah, I don't know. And you know what's really extra sad about the death penalty? Is I think I always would try and keep it in my mind of being like, all right, someone's on death row for decades usually. By the time the day comes, they might be at peace with it, you know? They're prepared for it. But they are appealing, for the most part, until the very last day to get clemency.
1: Yeah, there was a rumour going around, like, the day of or the day before that she'd been given clemency.
0: Oh, which makes it so much more frantic and scary of someone wanting to die and they're about to be killed by the state. Like, it's a horrific.
2: Yeah,
1: our survival instinct is very strong. I don't think many people go, okay, I'm ready.
2: I'm ready.
1: Even if they found Jesus or whatever else they've done, I don't think anyone's...
2: For her to be 18 when she committed this crime, I look back at myself when I was 18, I'm completely different. I'm not excusing anything whatsoever.
0: Yeah.
2: But like...
0: She's 50 now.
2: You would have grown a lot between that time and like, I was a kid when this happened. Yeah. Maybe she's still a horrible person.
1: There are mitigating factors, as there always are, because every human being has complicated life in their own way, and she had a lot of abuse in her early childhood and all that. So these were the factors that her team were trying to get the governor to take into account and change her sentence. Didn't work. But, yeah, I think this will raise a lot of questions. I think even for the most hardline person, surely there's a difference between execution and torture, which is what's happened to her.
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0: Around Australia, this is True Crime Tonight with Michelle Laurie, Ruby Bartsis and me, Matthew Tankard. Coming up, we have an interview with Michael Batchelard about the new research related to shaken baby cases. But Michelle, we have another story coming out of the United States.
1: Yes, I have two stories coming out of the States at the moment about former reality TV show contestants or competition show contestants, you know. The first one is Jamie Duggan from Survivor. She was on the Survivor China series. She is currently on the FBI's most wanted list.
0: What?
1: She's absconded with her son. Her son is 16 years old and she married another contestant. This lady, Jamie Duggan, married Eric Huffman after they met on Survivor China, which is season 15, and they had a son. Now, they've, in the last couple of years, had an acrimonious divorce. I think dad got major custody. I think that's what's happened. And then their son has gone over for visitation and they have disappeared. Also, he is 16 years old, so that gives me some hope that he is safe.
0: Yeah.
1: If he was 6 years old or 6 months old, then I'd be a lot more concerned. But hopefully he's safe and they'll get to a place where he can ring someone and let them know where they are. And the other story comes to us from American Idol, former American Idol contestant Caleb Flynn, who was also a former music pastor from Ohio, who has just been convicted of murdering his wife.
2: Ugh.
1: He murdered his wife in part because he was having an affair with a 20-year-old. He's in his 40s. He'd fallen in love with a very young woman and he wanted to be with her. And in the way that some people's brains work, he thought, no, I won't divorce my wife. That's, for whatever reason, unacceptable to me. I will kill her. Now, this moment in court was really amazing. They play a song. Here's a song that he wrote for his mistress and recorded for his mistress. It's astounding for many reasons. One of them is that people in the court were just making so much fun of him. I'm talking about his wife's family, like rolling their eyes, laughing at him, just really, you want to talk about torture. This guy had to sit in court and listen to this hideous song that he'd written for his girlfriend. He's sweating profusely.
0: Now, was this pre or post the murder?
1: That he wrote the song for her?
0: Yeah.
1: Pre.
2: Did she know he was going to murder?
1: No. Right. So this is in the wooing period where he's in love with this girl and you can hear it in the song. He's talking about, basically, it's been really bad luck for us that I married this other lady. You're my one true love and, yes, we should be together.

0: Man.
1: Wow.
0: That literally sounds like that Suno AI music creator, you know, when you give
2: like
0: it a prompt.
2: And music they have on the block all bloody night long these days. Well, that is Caleb Flynn pouring out his heart to his mistress before he murdered his wife to be with her. And he's just been sentenced to life in prison. For that murder. So, yes, unfortunately, no more of the musical stylings of Caleb Flynn for us.
1: What makes you think that that's your last resort? You just have to kill it. Just break up the girl.
2: I think it's money. I think it generally boils down to people, and when I say people, I mean men, saying, I don't want to give her half my stuff.
1: But then you're not getting the happily ever after.
2: I know.
1: Your mistress.
2: It does take a massive leap of logic, doesn't it?
1: It does.
2: To say, but no, but then I'll just move on. Like, no one will hold me accountable. No one will guess that I might have done that when I marry the 20-year-old babysitter.
1: So messed up.
2: Yeah. Look, all these messed up stories and more. That's what you join us for on a Sunday night on True Crime Tonight. We will come back shortly with a conversation with Michael Batchelard. Oh, God. Just more messed up, guys. It's shaken baby.
1: Show.
2: Yeah, it is. Shaken baby syndrome. And have people been sent to jail erroneously? Miscarriages of justice on this awful, awful charge. That's coming up on True Crime Tonight.
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0: listening to True Crime Tonight with Michelle Laurie, Matthew Tankard and myself, Ruby Bartzis. Coming up, we're speaking with Michael Batchelard about the new research on shaken baby cases. That's after the break.
1: This is True Crime Tonight with Michelle Laurie.

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1: Welcome back to True Crime Tonight. It's time for our interview of the night. We'll play you a bit of it here, and if you want to hear more of it, you can do that by downloading the Australian True Crime Podcast. Few areas of forensic medicine are more sensitive or more consequential than the question of how a baby suffered a serious brain injury. Journalist Michael Batchelard explores the controversial science behind shaken baby syndrome in his podcast, Diagnosing Murder, investigating cases where parents and carers have been accused of harming their children.
2: I didn't want to be the guy who is, you know, could be seen as defending baby killers. It's not how I imagined my journalistic career going.
1: It's an incredibly touchy subject to bring up. These men are reviled in our community. The idea of a big, strong man shaking a baby and giving it catastrophic injuries, maybe killing it.
2: Yeah.
1: These are not sympathetic characters.
2: No, that's right. And the way they very often present, you know, as I say, it's the boyfriend who's been left in charge of the baby while the mother goes off to do shopping or whatever it is, and the baby ends up in this seizure or dying or dead. You know, there is not a lot of sympathy for them, and you can completely understand why. In 1971, a little slim academic paper speculating that shaking might cause brain damage. And that kind of, that hit a chord because at that point, believe it or not, the idea that people actually abused their children was still fairly new. And suddenly here's this kind of explanation for why children were, or babies were, showing up with some of these injuries. So it went off into a kind of an educational sphere. So people would say, don't shake your baby. And by the way, that is great advice. You don't want to shake a baby. It's really bad for them. But what happened in the 1990s was that people, prosecutors and police, took this educational kind of theory and approach and went, well, actually, if this baby turns up dead and we don't know why, maybe they've been shaken, and they started prosecuting these cases. And it sort of accelerated from there as the police, and we tell this story in the podcast, the prosecutors and the medical scientists start to amp each other up, and the medical scientists say, well, if they're going to prosecute on these things, we'd better be certain. So they've done all these studies which build on it and build on this kind of theory.
1: And then it becomes a sort of a slam dunk, doesn't it? Legally and medically, and a baby shows up at the hospital, it has retinal hemorrhage, subdural hemorrhage and brain swelling. That's the triad. It's been shaken.
2: Well, and legally, it's kind of all you need. And that's why our podcast is called Diagnosing Murder, because you've got a perpetrator, the last person who was holding the child. You've got criminal intent, because they say the force required is like a fall from a five-story building or a car crash. And you've got a victim being the baby. So really, on the basis of this medical opinion, that's pretty much all that a prosecutor needs to convince a jury. And those prosecutions really amped up in the 1990s. More recently, interesting things have happened. There's a bunch of medical doctors now who are questioning the theory. There's been 40 exonerations in the United States by scientists and defense lawyers challenging the theory and the evidence behind it. A guy's been released from death row recently, pending a new trial in Texas on the change in the scientific evidence. I guess there is a greater appreciation now that of two things. One is that shortfalls, including from as low as a bed or a couch, can cause those kinds of forces, and they can be accidental, of course. And the second thing is, I think there's a greater appreciation of the sheer number of conditions that can cause the triad symptoms. As I say, certainly in the US, in the legal debate seems to be sort of heading in quite a different direction than the way it's heading in Australia.
1: Oh, how is it going in Australia? What's happening?
2: Well, nothing much, really. That's the point. And I guess the point of my podcast was to try and develop some kind of questioning about this, because at the moment we haven't seen all that much action in the criminal courts recently, but in the, I'm told, in the children's court, where things are very much below the radar because of the restrictions on reporting in that jurisdiction, that there's quite a large iceberg of children being removed from their parents, their families, on a regular basis because of this diagnosis. And I find that if the diagnosis is not right, I find that tragic.
1: Do you have any numbers on how many men are in prison in Australia for a baby shaking death?
2: There's no good numbers. I can say that we find in episode four that there are a couple of passionate amateurs making a list, and they've come up with well over, I think, 200 or 300 people over the years who've been tried on these cases and mostly found guilty. Now, we don't know the individual circumstances of each of those cases. It would take years of research to find out. But, you know, certainly from what I've been able to establish, the cases I've had a good look at, I think there are serious questions to be asked about the soundness of these prosecutions. One of the issues here is when we see a dead baby or an injured baby, our instincts are aroused to the point where we feel that kind of fury. You want to see them in jail. And I don't think the doctors who treat these cases or who investigate these cases initially are immune to that. And nor are the child protection officials, and nor are the police who specialise in child abuse. And they see some utterly horrific things. And, you know, they describe themselves as crusaders. And we want them to be crusaders.
1: Yes.
2: But we want them also to be basing it on sound science and evidence. And we don't want them to get tunnel vision so that they exclude alternative hypotheses, basing it on sound science and evidence. And we don't want them to get tunnel vision so that they exclude

0: 6 till 7. Thank you, Matthew Tankard.
1: Thank you, Michelle.
0: Thank you, Ruby Bartzis.
2: Thanks, Michelle.
0: See you next week.
2: Bye.
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1: Ulla here with TikTok Trending, the place where I take the songs blowing up on your feed and play them in full. Noah Kahan's Draw You Out is everywhere after fans connected its emotional lyrics to characters from The Hunger Games: Sunrise on the Reaping. 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

joke. The only punchline is how long it goes. 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
1: It's Ulla on TikTok Trending, back with another track your TikTok feed has introduced to you. 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
1: Oh God, my God, how she get at me. 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Both

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1: One bloke was explaining something him and his friends do.
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3: Am I a spiral? 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
1: Well, I'm actually a square. 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
1: We've come up with some new generational names. You know how we've got millennials, boomers, Gen Z, all the rest of it. They've come out with this thing saying, oh, there's another generation called millennials, blah, blah, blah. Nah, we're sick of that crap.
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1: We've come up with local ones just for each decade. So starting in the 70s, we've got Sovereign Hill was created. So you're known as the gold digger generation in the 70s. 80s, we've got the Bridgies because that's when Bridge Mall came about. Mm-hmm. So in the 80s, your Bridgies. Federation Uni popped up in the 90s. So if you're from the 90s, you're Gen Fed. And then in the 2000s, we know all the youngins love to hang out at the deck, so they're deckheads.
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0: Okay, Ballarat, we need your most gruesome costume, your best dance moves, and maybe a little bit of courage. 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
1: We've come up with some new generational names. You know how we've got millennials, boomers, Gen Z, all the rest of it. They've come out with this thing saying, oh, there's another generation called millennials, blah, blah, blah. No, we're sick of that crap.
2: Yeah, so we're moving on.
1: We've come up with local ones just for each decade. So starting in the 70s, we've got Sovereign Hill was created. So you're known as the gold digger generation in the 70s. 80s, we've got the Bridgies because that's when Bridgemore came about. Mm-hmm. So in the 80s, your Bridgies. Federation Uni popped up in the 90s. So if you're from the 90s, you're Gen Fed. And then in the 2000s, we know all the young'uns love to hang out at the deck, so they're deckheads.
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7: Good morning, a great start on the roads around town. There's no delays or hold-ups. As we run into Melbourne, flying through on the Western Freeway, there's delays from Leakes Road to Hopkins Road. The Deer Park Bypass is slowing citybound, approaching Robinson's Road, and the Ring Road is nice and clear to the Westgate. The Nissan X-Trail Hybrid E-Power two-wheel drive is here, starting from $45,990 drive away. 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
8: G'day, it's Tom Parry with your local news first. The CFA has urged Central Highlands residents to get fire ready before it's too late ahead of what's predicted to be a high-risk bushfire season. Dozens of brigades right across the region, including Skipton, Lexton and Mount Mercer, will host preparedness events in October and November to help us understand our bushfire risk. The commitments continue to flow for Ballarat ahead of next month's state election. This time, the member for Eureka is promising a $21.6 million upgrade of Canadian Lead Primary School, provided Labor returns to power.
9: I'm excited that a re-elected Labor government will deliver this local priority.
8: Michaela Settle speaking there. And in sport, the Ballarat cricket season got underway on Saturday after the previous week's games were abandoned due to wet weather. Bacchus Marsh was among the winners in the men's premier competition, defeating Buninyong by 35 runs. That's the latest in your local news.
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10: Morning, I'm Brooke Seychelle. The cost of living remains at the front of mind for voters, according to two major polls out this morning. Today's news poll has found more than half want Canberra to cut spending to help curb inflation, while the Resolve Political Monitor shows Labor is increasingly being blamed for the financial pain facing households. Meantime, the Coalition insists its migration policy has been thought through, amid calls from the government for it to explain how it would pay for the policy. Home Affairs Minister Tony Burke says it would cost billions to remove more than 400,000 migrants on bridging visas from the country. But Nationals leader Matt Canavan has told News 24 they'll replace these people with those on new skilled visas.
11: We'll increase skilled visas by 80,000, getting to roughly that 650,000 figure to make sure that we do still have the skills we need as a country in key areas.
10: And Pope Leo is set to undergo surgery after doctors found a small growth on his lung. The Vatican says it was detected early and is well contained. The 71-year-old expected to spend around a week recovering from the procedure.
0: D2E Gym. From Dalacombe to Wendouree, you're never too far from a D2E.
10: In sport, Dick Johnson Racing has clinched a fifth Bathurst 1000, Brody Kostecki and Todd Hazelwood taking the chequered flag in the iconic number 17. Motorsport legend Dick Johnson has told Seven, winning the great race never gets old.
12: That's amazing, I tell you. I want a couple more before I fall off the perch. It's a perfect day except for one bit of a mistake, I think the old boy was looking for me.
10: That's the latest in news and sport.
0: Ballarat Airport Shuttle Bus, departing Ballarat up to 11 times a day, 7 days a week. They'll transport you to and from Melbourne Airport. 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
13: Top of 15, high chance of showers today, becoming a little less likely in the afternoon, cloudy other than that. Tomorrow we've got a chance of showers throughout the day, a top of 12. Wednesday, just cloudy with a top of 13. Right now though, in Bunkers Hill, it is 14 degrees.
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13: Good morning and welcome to the show. Crystal, how are you?
14: I'm good. I'm getting there. I had a very productive weekend around the house.
13: A lot of domestics?
14: Yeah, a lot of domestics. I'm quite proud of myself. In fact, there was one domestic duty I did and I thought, oh my God, I can't move. I used way too many muscles. Too hard cleaning.
13: You used your arm muscles doing a bit of gardening.
14: I'll let you know exactly what I mean very shortly.
13: I used the leg muscles. Did a lot of walking over the weekend.
14: Did you? Good on you.
13: Had some friends from Adelaide in and we just, you know, it was, other than the leg muscles though, it was a lot of relaxing, just a lot of food, good drinks.
14: Good times.
13: It was very nice.
14: Lovely.
13: They're loose out in Buninyong. We went to Buninyong yesterday. Literally, we looked over and there must be a golf course somewhere off the main strip of Buninyong because literally, golf buggy just driving down the main street. Couple of guys in it, golf clubs in the back.
14: Yeah, boys.
13: Buninyong, they do it loose out there.
14: I love it.
13: Let's get a bit loose ourselves. It's Saucy Cells next. It's Alex and Crystal on Bower.

0: Alex and Crystal, it's Ballarat's Hit Music Station. I hope you're having a cracking morning. I hope you're having a saucy morning. Because that's what we're doing, yeah, getting a bit saucy cells.
1: Get saucy. What we do is we grab an article, we make it a little bit sexier.
0: Yes. Today's article, 4 astronauts return to Earth after 8 months in space.
1: Righto, source that up.
0: Good on them. Yeah, exactly. Very technical, very sciencey. Surely you wouldn't be able to source it up.
1: You freaking bet we can.
0: They couldn't wait to feel the breeze on their faces, hit the shower, and for one of the astronauts at least, plunge back into water sports. Yeah, yeah, water sports. We all know what that means.
1: Dude, that's exactly what mine says.
0: It's
1: the same. They couldn't wait to feel the breeze on their faces, hit the shower, and for one astronaut in particular, plunge back into water sports. Is that a metaphor for needing a little naughty time?
0: I think it definitely is.
1: You bugger, we've got the same brain.
0: We've got the same brain. All right, one more from me. France's Sophie Adonot spent 237 days in orbit and set an endurance record for the European Space Agency. Look, I'm sure the European Space Agency has done its research, but endurance is overrated. My research tells me a 10-second sprint and a cuddle could be just as impressive.
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0: 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It's 6:24 and we tried so hard on Friday to get something.
1: Oh, it was ridiculous, wasn't it? So we talked about this last week. Woolworths just come out with this new, like, bachelor's handbag you can get, the chicken bag, right?
0: Yeah.
1: They've got an insulated bag you can buy now that looks like a chicken bag. So that was that one that came out, or it is coming out. And then also on the same day, we started talking about Macca's, because they've got this brand new handbag as well, but it's like a coffee tray handbag, and it looks like it's made of leather, and it's like this beautiful maroon colour. It actually looks quite stylish. It's quite like bougie, if you will.
0: It's got like a Louis Vuitton kind of, like, like
1: pretty high end for Macca's.
0: But they were doing, you know, they did the way it's done these days, isn't it? They do a drop so they can keep demand high, supply low, and they did a drop of 100. And it, midday Friday, you had to go on the website and sign up. And we tried so hard. We were there at midday going for it.
1: It was like we were waiting for concert tickets. It was so stupid. You were in the studio here and I was back in our office. I said, Alex, it's almost 12. Are we doing this? And you're like, yeah, go on, let's do it. And you're like, I've got the website. Me too, I've got the website. And so as soon as it hit 12, I'm like, refresh, refresh, refresh. And then it come up to fill in your details, filled in my details. And then it's like, oh, we can't fill in your details at this time. I'm like, what? And I was like, refresh. And then it's like, oh, we can't verify that you're not a robot. I'm like, have I just filled this out so fast it thinks I'm a robot? Yeah. And then in the end, it's like, nah, all sold out. I'm like, within 2 minutes at 12:02, they were all sold out. I was like, oh.
0: Well, you're lucky you got that. I hit midday, refreshed it, nothing happened.
1: Yeah.
0: And then I finally was like, refresh, refresh. And then at 12:01, it just said, nah, sold out. So I didn't even get through to the form.
1: It was
0: so
1: insane. I was like, oh, every man and their dog in Australia must have been fighting over this stupid bloody McCafe handbag.
0: Yeah, maybe we'll have better luck at the Woolworths Bachelor's handbag.
1: Yeah, surely, because they, well, they cost $10. I don't want to pay for it.
0: Oh, there we go. Yeah, we're like a freebie
1: here.
0: We're like
1: freebies, exactly.
0: It's Alex and Crystal on Power.
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0: 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Barry James Smash Repairs. Ballarat's only gold-class smash repairer. 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Freeway traffic.
5: Good morning. A nice run on the roads around town. There's no delays or hold-ups. You're running into Melbourne, you're flying through on the Western Freeway. Until you get to the Deer Park Bypass, that's when you'll hit some delays at Robinson's Road. The Ring Road is still nice and clear as well. This week at IGA, get Connoisseur Gourmet Ice Cream. 1 litre selected varieties are priced just $6.50. 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Ends October 13 to participating stores. That's the latest traffic on Power FM.
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7: G'day, it's Tom Parry with your local news first. Victoria's Premier is promising royalties for the regions as part of a fresh election pledge. Ben Carroll made the announcement during a brief visit to Ballarat yesterday, saying a re-elected Labor government would invest 25% of the wealth generated by mining activities back in regional areas. The quiet care that holds communities together is being celebrated across the Central Highlands this week as part of Carers Week, with the national theme of this year's event being Care for a Carer, Making Carers Visible. Child and Family Services CEO Wendy Sturges says caring is one of the most important contributions a person can make, but it's often overlooked. And Ballarat's long-serving athletics facility, Lamberis Reserve, will be farewelled this coming Saturday, October 17th. The precinct, which is named after a mine that was once on the same land, has been the region's home of athletics since 1959. That's the latest in your local news.
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8: Morning, I'm Brooke Seychell. A 16-year-old boy will face the Children's Court today, accused of mowing down a pedestrian outside Melbourne's Flinders Street station. It happened yesterday morning, just a block away from where runners were competing in the Melbourne Marathon. Witness Kirk Pearson telling Nine the police response was very quick.
9: Police came sprinting down after lots of people screaming. Then Highway Patrol arrived and pursued the driver.
8: Meantime, Labor is expected to walk back on controversial ministerial powers in its new digital safety laws, amid calls from the Greens for stronger online protections. The Greens are pushing for Aussies to be able to sue tech companies for online harms, as well as pushing for tougher fines to strengthen Labor's digital duty of care proposal. And Powderfinger are back with a bang, the Aussie rock band confirming 18 shows as part of next year's reunion tour. It'll kick off in Brisbane on September 3rd before travelling across the country to end in Melbourne on October 30.
0: D2E Gym. From Dalacombe to Wendouree, you're never too far from a D2E.
8: In sport, Brody Kostecki and Todd Hazelwood have overcome a costly pit stop to clinch the Bathurst 1000. A late safety car narrowed their gap before Kostecki swept past race leader Anton Di Pasquale on the last lap when his car ran out of fuel. Hazelwood has told Seven it was a crazy finish.
10: My God, explain my emotions. Between the lowest, the highest, the extreme highest, all in about 40 seconds, I think. We're begging for a safety car, after that last poor pit stop.
8: That's the latest in news and sport.
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11: Powderfinger announced their big comeback tour last week, but a couple of big things to come out of it is that they will not be going to traditional stadiums and arenas around. They're bringing their own epic stadium-sized big top.
12: So
11: I guess like the circus. They've also revealed that the reason that they're coming back, we have their children to thank. They said that because the kids never got the chance to see their dads perform live because they were born after they broke up. One of the reasons they want a tour is so their kids can see them perform.
12: That's so bloody cute. I love that.
11: Right?
12: Oh, now, in other news, a bit naughty. You remember Smallville, the TV show?
11: Loved it.
12: Yes, well, the star of that, Tom Welling, he's accidentally exposed himself in a hotel window reflection.
11: Oh, no!
12: He took a photo of New York and he said, "Hello, NYC," but you can just vaguely see in the reflection. All I can really see is him holding his phone.
11: Yeah.
12: But everyone else reckons they can see his bits and bobs.
11: Well, the star, are you talking about Tom Welling?
12: Tom Welling, yeah.
11: Are you sure? Tom Welling? For entertainment news, powerfmballarat.com.au.
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11: High chance of showers becoming a little less likely this afternoon. A top of 15 Tuesday. Showers in the morning and early afternoon hitting 12. And Wednesday, a top of 13 and cloudy. And Mount Clear right now, it is 14 degrees.
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0: show. Now, if you were Tom Welling and you accidentally exposed yourself on Instagram, would you own up to it? Would you delete it fast? Well, what would you do?
1: I think in those cases, if you're a celebrity, you just got to have a laugh. I'm like, sorry, guys, didn't realise. Whoopsie.
0: Yeah, and you're not the first and you won't be the last to do it.
1: Exactly. These things happen sometimes.
0: They do. We had a pretty epic weekend, didn't we?
1: Yeah, we did. We had a good one.
0: Yes.
1: Well, you had a better weekend than I did. Mine was more domestic bliss, but it was still a good weekend.
0: We'll get into them next. It's Alex and Crystal on Power.

0: drop dead.
1: Alex and Crystal, it is 6:42 and we've had some, you know, epic weekend. I'm going to put this in air quotes here.
0: Yours was a bit more epic than mine. You had some friends visit, didn't you?
1: Yeah, beautiful friends from Adelaide. Funnily enough, both of them English.
0: But,
1: you know, we all met in Australia.
0: Yeah.
1: They met independently of, you know, they met in Australia, but both British. So it's so funny. Why have I got so many Brit friends? Moved here to get away from them.
0: Yeah, like attracts like, as they say.
1: Yes, that is very true.
0: Yeah, I didn't have any friends over. But that's okay. I love a good weekend at home. So much so that yesterday I thought to myself, I'm like, I reckon I could be a stay-at-home mum. I'd love to just stay at home.
1: Yeah, I love
0: look after a kid.
1: Yeah.
0: Not just potter around the house. I was like, I'm having a good time.
1: Yeah.
0: Except on Saturday, though. Now, over the weekend, you let me borrow your lawnmower, your whippersnipper.
1: My whippersnipper.
0: Thank you. And it was the first time in my life I've ever whippersnippered anything. Because I had two brothers growing up, so they always just mowed the lawn and whippersnippered, right? I never had to worry about it.
1: Fair enough.
0: But my backyard was a jungle. I was like, nah, something's got to be done about this. She's getting out of control. So I got out there with the whippersnipper, and yours is like a little battery-powered one, right? So she's good. She goes.
1: Yeah.
0: But it obviously, like, it's because it's, you know, it's a motored object, so it's like vibrating the whole time. It's like shaking my hands and, you know, and I'm holding onto it for dear life, and I'm in there for about 45 minutes, I reckon, trying to tackle everything in the backyard. It was out of control. Anyway, after I had finished, I was like, I couldn't move my hands. Like my hands were like almost felt paralyzed.
1: Yeah,
0: like
1: seized up.
0: I couldn't clench them or unclench them. And like if I'd go to lift my hand to drink out of my water bottle, my arms were shaking. Like I couldn't lift my arms up above shoulder length. I'm like, holy hell, what have I done? I was like, oh, a bit of manual labor, babe. That's generally what happens when you haven't used your arms for a few years.
1: I mean, forget Pilates, forget high rocks, do the whippersnipper workout.
0: Do the whippersnipper girls, yes. Exactly.
1: Oh, that's so, but see, that's good. You got it done. Very good.
0: I got it done, and then I couldn't move my arms for the rest of the day. I'm like, just sit down and do nothing, babes. I can't move.
1: You want to be a stay-at-home mum? I don't know. If you're carrying a baby all day.
0: I don't have the muscle power.
1: My friends had a great weekend, though. Showed them around. You know, they really liked this one pub we went to, though.
0: Yeah.
1: And we ended up going there twice. We went for food. My friend loved it because he loves a pint, but he's very particular.
0: Oh, is he?
1: They're very British.
0: Right.
1: Like, you think I'm British. They're British.
0: They're British, okay.
1: And we got pints there, and they love that they had Thatcher's on tap, like a really good cider that he likes, British cider on there. And it just was that coincidence, like you've moved to Australia, and then you've come inland Australia, inland Victoria, to Ballarat, and yet twice we ended up going to the pub called the North Britain.
0: North Britain.
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0: Alex and Crystal here on Power FM. I'm whispering because it's all about proposals. Proposing to my partner, Alice.
1: She's at work right now, though.
0: She's
1: right?
0: At work.
1: She's not on her way to work.
0: No, she's there.
1: She's there at work. She won't be listening. Okay.
0: Have confirmed she's at work, not listening.
1: Love, love.
0: And yesterday she was in Melbourne seeing some family members. So I was with my friends Ryan and Rachel, who are visiting from Adelaide. And so there are a few places, you know, we did Lake Wendouree, we did Black Hill Reserve. I sort of scoped out with them.
1: I was going to say, is that what you're doing yesterday? You were sussing.
0: And they wanted to see, you know, places I'd thought about. Because obviously they had no mind for it because they're not from Ballarat. Like.
1: Yes, of course.
0: And so, yeah, so we had a look around certain places to sort of show them. I was like, oh, if I was going to do it here, I'd do it there. And if I was going to do it at, you know, the Botanic Gardens in, you know, at Lake Wendouree, I'd go to this section and do that. Very cute.
1: Mm.
0: But we have asked 533-1031, have you got any suggestions? Where should I be proposing? Sophie, where should I propose to my girlfriend?
2: Bunyong Botanical Gardens.
1: Yeah, good one.
0: Also, not the Ballarat ones, the Bunyong ones.
2: I mean, the Ballarat ones are exquisite, but the Bunyong are smaller, quieter, very beautiful.
1: A bit more intimate.
2: Very intimate. Not many people there. Intimate. You might be able to get a photographer to capture a beautiful image.
0: Won't get attacked by swans.
1: Yeah. Very cute idea.
0: Anyone else got any ideas? 533-1031.
1: Could score yourself a bag of beans from Karen Farm Coffee. That bag of Brewerica could be yours.

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0: 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Freeway traffic.
8: Good morning, a nice run on the roads around town. There's no delays or collisions. Your run into Melbourne, you're flying through on the Western Freeway. You do hit a bit of congestion once you get to Hopkins Road. The Deer Park Bypass is slowing city-bound to Robinson's Road and the Ring Road's still banked up to the Westgate. 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That's the latest traffic on Power FM.
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9: G'day, it's Tom Parry with your local news first. Technical colleges will return to Victoria if the Coalition wins the upcoming state election. Liberal leader Jess Wilson made the pledge yesterday, saying the initiative would see 10 colleges opened, which would be co-located at existing secondary schools and TAFE institutes, without revealing exactly where. Central Highlands Water has been recognised at the state's Climate Innovation Challenge Awards for a project that turns wastewater biosolids into useful products. The organisation's research found converting half of Victoria's biosolids into biochar products could cut greenhouse gas emissions by around 75,000 tonnes a year. And in sport, Saturday saw an upset play out in the Ballarat Cricket Association, with Napoleon's Sebastopol lodging a victory by 4 wickets against the reigning champions of the men's Premier Division, Ballarat Redan. That's the latest in your local news.
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8: Morning, I'm Brooke Seychelle. The cost of living continues to be the number one issue for Australians. This morning's news poll has found more than half of voters want the government to rein in spending to help curb inflation, while the Resolve Political Monitor shows voters are increasingly blaming Labor for their tightening household budgets. Overseas, Donald Trump says Russia and Ukraine have agreed on an energy ceasefire, meaning Ukraine will stop attacking Russia's oil and diesel plants if Moscow halts its strikes targeting Ukrainian gas and electricity. The deal was struck after Ukraine's president, Volodymyr Zelensky, told America's ABC he was open to the idea.
10: It's not the best deal. The best deal not to have a war. But the first step is energy ceasefire. Okay, don't kill our children. We will stop attack your diesel.
8: And a tip for office workers, a new study has found standing up every 25 minutes improves overall health. Swinburne researchers say muscle activity is pretty much non-existent after sitting down for just half an hour.
0: D2E Gym. From Dalacombe to Wendouree, you're never too far from a D2E.
8: In sport, Australia's in a strong position heading into the fourth day of the first test against South Africa. They'll return to the crease on none for 33, an overall lead of 139. While Australia's women have gone 2-0 up in their one-day series against Bangladesh with a 9-wicket win in Brisbane. And Dick Johnson Racing has clinched a fifth Bathurst 1000, Brody Kostecki and Todd Hazelwood taking the checkered flag in the iconic number 17. That's the latest in news and sport.
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11: Top of 15 today, a high chance of showers. Becoming a little less likely this afternoon. Tuesday, showers throughout the morning and afternoon, a top of 12. And then Wednesday, cloudy 13. And in Brown Hill, it's 14 right now.
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11: Good morning. It is 7:04, and I would have called yesterday our first, like, true blue spring summer day.
12: Yes, and even last night, I was like, oh, it's hot. Yes. And it was too hot for the Duna on last night. I thought, yeah, baby, summer's back.
11: Yeah, did a late Wendouree walk yesterday, as I was saying before. Mm. I am red and burnt.
12: You are? You're sunburnt, you cheeky dog.
11: I know. I was like, I let myself have one for the summer. No
12: that's
11: more.
12: It, no more.
11: No, no, no
12: They're
11: more.
12: They're going to get worse too, is it gets something more summery. You're going
11: exactly.
12: to get worse sunburn.
11: Yeah, especially when you're as pale as I am.
12: Yeah, me too. Nah, the sun is well and truly back, baby, except for last night when the big old storm blew in. That was huge.
11: Didn't hear it. You said that this morning. I was like, don't know what you're talking about.
12: You must have had a cracking good sleep because it woke me up. I was like, well, baby.
11: Well, on my walk around Lake Wendouree, something I showed my friends who were in town was the Olympics memorial that's
12: there. Yes. Very good one. In fact, the Special Olympics have something quite fun and exciting happening here in town this weekend.
11: We'll let you know what it is next. It's Alex and Crystal on Power.

0: 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It is 7:12 right now.
1: Something very exciting is happening this weekend right here in little old Ballarat.
0: Yes, there's a little run going on.
1: There is a little run, but it's actually for quite a big reason.
0: Oh, yeah.
1: Yeah, baby. The Special Olympics are going to be happening in Melbourne from next Monday. So the 19th to the 23rd, the Special Olympics are kicking off. So we're going to have the torch run happening around here in Ballarat.
0: Oh, I can't wait.
1: Oh, I love it when they bring out the torch. It's so exciting, isn't it?
0: Yeah.
1: It's such a good idea. Like, just the torch for the whole thing to set it all off. It's so fun.
0: It's so, like, it's so dramatic.
1: Yes.
0: It's such a dramatic thing to do. To
1: I
0: have
1: love
0: this, like,
1: it.
0: You know, especially because they call it the Flame of Hope.
1: Yes. It's so cool.
0: I love it.
1: Now, the torch run is going to commence at the Queen Alexandra Rotunda on Sturt Street, and then they're going to run to Bridge Mall, and they're going to have a bit of a ceremony at Bridge Mall, which will be at about 2:30. On Friday, this is all happening. This Friday.
0: Yes, this Friday.
1: I said Saturday, but it's this Friday. It's all happening. So, like, the

0: Special Olympics team is going to arrive at IGA Ballarat. They're going to put on a bit of a barbecue lunch for them.
1: Oh, very nice.
0: Which is very Australian, very cute. Come have a saucy sizzle.
1: Have a saucy sizzle. Well, I did think that.
0: Before you go on your run.
1: Is it disrespectful to the flame of hope if you use it to light the barbecue?
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0: 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It is 7:22 and all it takes is one little act of kindness to change a person's day.
1: Oh, doesn't it? Yes, I agree. I've got a little story about that, actually.
0: Oh, you've got some kindness stories?
1: Yeah.
0: Well, it happened to my partner the other day. It happened to Alice. Mm. She works up at FICA, you know, works in hospo. Mm. Hospo hard.
1: Hospo hard.
0: Is so hard.
1: It
0: You're on your
1: hard,
0: feet all
1: yeah.
0: day. Constantly customer facing. Mm. You're in close quarters with other workers all the time. Mm. You've always got to be on. And sometimes you have a bad day.
1: Yeah.
0: And you know when you're at work and sometimes everyone's having a bad day.
1: Exactly.
0: The morale is
1: it's
0: low.
1: Just the morale's low. Yeah, totally.
0: They were having a day like that last week. Mm-hmm. You know, morale was low. Everyone was sort of getting on each other's nerves, as happens at work when you're with your work family.
1: Yeah.
0: This girl comes in, a little girl, must have been 5 or 6 years old. You know, Alice was serving her at the front counter and she goes, "Do you want a bracelet?"
1: Oh, cute.
0: And she had this little pouch.
1: Yeah.
0: She had this little pouch full of bracelets. She opens it.
1: Oh, like Taylor Swift bracelets?
0: They were kind of like
1: cute.
0: That. They all had like sort of your normal sort of beads and then one sort of big pendant in the middle. So Alice got one that was a little train.
1: Oh, cute.
0: Gives one to her. Gives one to one of the other workers, sits down. One of the guys, Carlos, our friend.
1: Yes, love Carlos.
0: Comes back from work and they're like, "We got bracelets." And he goes, "I want a bracelet.
1: What's my bracelet?"
0: They're like, "Well, she's sitting there having lunch. If you want to go ask her." So he goes up to her and he's like, "Hey, do you mind if I have one?"
1: Too.
0: And so the little girl says, "Yes," opens up her pouch, gives her one, then gives the cook one. So all four of them had these bracelets.
1: Yeah.
0: They said it changed the day.
1: Of course it would.
0: The
1: That's
0: morale.
1: So bloody cute that a little girl just decided to bring a purse full of bracelets out to everyone. That's so cute.
0: Right. They said the morale was boosted and they all took a photo of the four of them with their little bracelets. And just, it just changed the day.
1: That's so sweet.
0: You know,
1: I love when that sort of stuff happens.
0: Right? Yeah. You have no idea how much little things will change a whole person's day.
1: Well, that happened to me once. Last year, I used to work at Just Jeans. I had a second job. This is when I was living in New South Wales. So in the Arvo, I'd go work there and do a little shift. Anyway, this one little old lady used to come in all the time. And one day she came in just because she wanted to sit down for a bit. And she knew we had a chair in the store. I was like, come in here, Narelle, come sit down. So she'd sit in there for a little bit and I'd just have a chat with her while she was sitting down, you know, just getting her bearings. And then she came in this other day and she said, "Can you help me on the escalator?" Because, you know, the escalator is like a steep sort of downwards. The one without the stairs.
0: Oh, yes.
1: It's just like the ramp down, the motorised ramp down.
0: Oh, one of those
1: That's
0: ones,
1: That's an escalator,
0: yes.
1: isn't it?
0: Yeah,
1: escalators, without the stairs.
0: Yes, you know what I mean.
1: Yeah, it's like a ramp. Anyway, I was like, yep, no worries. Anyway, she's got a walker as well, like a cane, if you will. And she's a bit uneasy on her feet. And I thought, oh, shit, she had some shopping bags with her as well. I was like, oh, sugar, how am I going to help her get onto here so she doesn't trip? And there was a bloke behind me. He was a lot like taller. I'm like, hey, can you help me like get her onto the escalator? Because it's moving, right? It doesn't stop.
0: No, they stop for no one.
1: Yeah, so anyway, I'm at the front and he's at the back, like holding on to her, and we got her on because she'd fallen off one but fallen over on one before and hurt herself. And I was like, I don't want her to hurt herself. So anyway, we got her down the escalator and she was all good. I was like, see you in a real, have a great day. Lovely. Anyway, then a week later, she'd come into the store and she like gave me this present. She'd wrapped up a present for me. She had crocheted me a little like water bottle holder because she knew I was going to Italy.
0: Yeah.
1: And she said her granddaughter had just been to Italy and she carried a water bottle everywhere. So she'd like crocheted me this like water bottle holder so I could like carry my water bottle around with me.
0: That is
1: That's so sweet.
0: That is so sweet. Never underestimate how much your kindness does go noticed.
1: Exactly. It's beautiful.
0: If you think your kindness goes unnoticed, it doesn't.
1: No.
0: One little thing can change a person's day.
1: Yeah, totally.
0: It's Alex and Crystal here on Power FM.
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0: 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Power FM, freeway traffic.
1: No delays or collisions around town. It's a nice run this morning. As we run into Melbourne, you're flying through Warren Head to Blaine on the Western Freeway. At Leakes Road, you will hit a bit of congestion. Otherwise, the Deer Park bypass is slowing citybound at Robinson's Road. The Ring Road's backed up to the Westgate. The Nissan X-Trail Hybrid E-Power two-wheel drive is here, starting from $45,990 drive away. 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That's the latest traffic on Power FM.
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2: G'day, it's Tom Parry with your local news first. The CFA has urged Central Highlands residents to get fire ready before it's too late, ahead of what's expected to be a high-risk bushfire season. Several brigades right across the region, including Miners Rest, Dalesford and Mount Edgerton, will host preparedness events in October and November to help us understand our bushfire risk. The commitments continue to flow for Ballarat ahead of next month's state election. This time, the member for Eureka is promising a $21.6 million upgrade of Canadian Lead Primary School if Labor returns to power.
3: I'm excited that a re-elected Labor government will deliver this local priority.
2: Michaela Settle speaking there. And Athletics Ballarat will be hosting a special retirement event this coming Saturday, October 17th, for Landberris Reserve. The facility is being replaced by an all-new bright blue track and club rooms on Creswick Road. That's the latest in your local news.
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4: Morning, I'm Brooke Seychelle. Charges have been laid against a teenager accused of running down a pedestrian outside Melbourne's Flinders Street station. It happened yesterday morning, just a block away from where runners were competing in the Melbourne Marathon. The alleged 16-year-old driver will face the Children's Court today. Meantime, there are calls for the Reserve Bank to take its ban on credit card surcharges another step, and it's come from a government minister. Christy McBain has told Seven the RBA should ban the banks from charging a fee to businesses for their customers' card transactions.
5: That's what I'd like to see, RBA actually take that next step and say, you know, there is no charging for those point of sale machines.
4: And overseas, Saudi Arabia's main airport has been struck again just 24 hours after a deadly attack. More people have been injured in Riyadh by a Houthi airstrike. 13 people died in yesterday's strike. Meantime, Australia has issued a do not travel alert.
0: D2E Gym. From Dalacombe to Wendouree, you're never too far from a D2E.
4: In sport, Steve Smith has broken the test record for the most career catches by a fielder on day three of the first test against South Africa. Smudge held four catches, taking his total to 223.
6: Once in the test is really amazing. That is out of this world.
4: They're on Fox. The Proteas were bowled out for 284 in reply to Australia's innings of 390. While Australia's women have gone 2-0 up in their one-day series against Bangladesh with a 9-wicket win in Brisbane. That's the latest in news and sport.
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7: Well, Sofia Vergara has clapped back at her ex, Joe Manganiello, because he, you know, slammed her in his memoir and all this sort of stuff, said she wasn't very affectionate. Well, she has posted on her Instagram and she said, remember kids, when dealing with a narcissist, doesn't matter how much you do for them because they will always resent you. A whole bunch of other stuff there. And then she's listed like good men and narcissistic men. So basically she's insinuated he's a major narcissist.
8: Oh,
7: it's all a bit beefy. Yeah.
8: Yes. And we always assume with famous people, they got to be rich, right?
7: Yeah, surely.
8: Especially if you're Lance Bass and you're in NSYNC, surely you'd be making
7: money.
8: Have
7: a bit of cash behind you, yeah.
8: Apparently not. Apparently he was making at one point $50 Australian a day while rising to fame. And they pretty much worked free for a couple of years before just getting a check of 10 grand to split five ways between them.
7: Ugh.
8: Yeah, he says he's made more money in his post-NSYNC time than he did while in NSYNC.
7: Oh, that doesn't sound right, because weren't they huge?
8: Yeah, they had like number one albums and worldwide hits.
7: Oh, that's crap. You got ripped off there, mate.
8: Yeah, the system's broken, man. And for all your entertainment news, parafenballarat.com.au.
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8: Top of 15 today, a high chance of showers, a little less likely this afternoon. Tomorrow, showers throughout the morning and early afternoon, a top of 12, and then just cloudy on Wednesday, a top of 13. In Mount Helen right now, it is 14 degrees.
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8: Good morning, 7:35, and something big happening a week on Friday.
7: Yes, it is Ladies' Day. It is happening, of course, there at the Ballarat Turf Club. Going to be a very, very good day. I'm even going to be down. They're going to doll up and go down to Ladies' Day.
8: Oh, you're going
7: to
8: start getting ready now?
7: You're damn right. I probably should start getting ready now, you dog.
8: Nah, you're naturally gorgeous, Crystal. I won't hear another word about
7: it. You stop your rot. I'll come over there. Yeah, it's going to be a ton of fun, and we do have some cheeky double passes to give away.
8: Mm-hmm. We'll let you know how you can win them next. It's Alex and Crystal on Power.

0: Alex and Crystal. It's a top of 15 today, and we're not in the moment, are we? And we lose ourselves and go onto autopilot.
1: Yeah, autopilot. Honestly, I don't have a brain sometimes. Mine's always autopilot. I did that last Friday, actually.
0: I noticed.
1: You noticed, did you?
0: Yeah. I did.
1: Because you and I are a package deal, right? We're always attached at the hip, you and
0: yes.
1: I.
0: Yes.
1: Never far from each other. And so every time we sign out of the building, you got to sign a little bit of paper downstairs, say, hey, we're not in the building, just in case, you know, there's a fire or whatever.
0: Mm-hmm.
1: So whenever we sign, I'm usually the one that signs us out, and I just put Alex and Crystal, Alex and Crystal, Alex and Crystal. Anyway, on Friday, I left a bit earlier than you because you were still doing some bibs and bobs. I'm like, I'm out, baby. It's a Friday.
0: So fair.
1: I was like, love you, but I'm not waiting for you today.
0: Do it. Get out when you can.
1: Yeah, exactly. So anyway, I got downstairs. Alex and Crystal. I'm like, oh. No, Alex is not with me. I had written out your full name, and then I'm like, no, he's not here. Cross him off. He's still in the building.
0: And then I went down to leave, and I was like, Alex, she's crossed my name. It happens, though. I'm like an autopilot king, though. The amount of times I've driven to the wrong place, like almost driven to work and be like, I'm not going to work.
1: Yeah, what am I doing?
0: Going somewhere else.
1: Yeah, you just check out. Don't you think that, like, this, I know lots of people do this, and I do it too. You can be driving along for 10 minutes, and then you're like, oh my God, what have I done for the last 10 minutes? I haven't paid attention to any of the road rules.
0: Yeah.
1: I was like, hope I didn't run a red because I've been in my own little head. I'm like, ooh, better pay attention while I'm driving. Isn't that bad?
0: That's real bad.
1: We all do it, right?
0: Yeah. The amount of times I go, have I brushed my teeth? I don't remember if I did, and I'll go to brush them.
1: No, that's gross.
0: Okay. Yeah. No, but then I'll go to brush them again, and the muscle, and then doing it will like,
1: oh, yes, I have done this.
0: We've done this. That's why it's minty in my mouth. But we want to know, 533-1031, what have you done on autopilot? Could be funny, could be silly.
1: Could be super serious.
0: Yeah, could
1: something
0: be super
1: that really
0: serious?
1: Got you in trouble. Autopilot, give us a call, 533-1031. You could score yourself a double pass to the Ladies' Day next Friday. It's all happening at the Ballarat Turf Club. Got to be huge. So two-course meal by Granary Lane, goodie bags as well. There's going to be entertainment, special guest speakers. And so if you want that double pass, well, give us a call now, 533-1031. What did you do while you were on autopilot?
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0: Alex and Krista on Power at 7:53, and we're talking about autopilot because you wrote, you signed us out the other day. Well, you signed you out the other day,
1: yeah,
0: but wrote Alex and Krista.
1: Alex and Krista, because we're always attached at the hip, you and I always just think you're somewhere in close proximity to me. And I left earlier than you, and I was like, Alex and Krista. Oh no, Alex isn't with me. This is really weird.
0: Everyone thinks that my last name is Anne Crystal now. And it's like, Alex and Crystal.
1: And Crystal.
0: But we all do it. But we wanted to know, for your chance to get a double pass to go to Ladies' Day a week on Friday.
1: Yes, it's going to be a ton of fun. There's going to be a two-course meal by Granary Lane. You get a goodie bag when you get there, event entertainment, special guest speakers, plus there's a raffle with the proceeds going to Raven Collective, plus there's a best dress competition with prizes provided by Catnach Jewellers. So there's jewellery up for grabs as well for best dressed. I'll be dolling up. I want free jewellery, baby.
0: 533-1031. Rachel, when did you go into autopilot?
2: It's a few years ago now, but I was driving from the house, children, and two of them needed to be dropped off at high school, and the other one should have been to the primary school that was a complete different direction. We'd started driving out of town, we'd got up the hill, we were heading towards Damascus, and the second child said, is he not going to primary school today? And I had to do a whole thing to go all the way up to Damascus and turn around and go all the way back to Bunnyold's drop. The third child.
1: Oh, no. Don't you hate that? You're like, oh, crap, I've got to go all the way back now. Oh, dear.
2: Why didn't child number three say something?
1: Yeah, why didn't you say, hey, Mum, this isn't the way to my school. Where are we going? Oh,
2: no,
1: dear.
2: I know, right?
0: It's like,
2: exactly right.
0: Do I have to be the parent all the time? Can someone give me some help sometimes?
2: Yeah, we were running late, then we were running extremely late.
1: Oh, bugger. Well, Rachel, how about you get yourself a double pass to Ladies' Day next Friday? You keen for that?
2: That'd be fabulous, thank you.
1: Beautiful, no worries. Awesome. You enjoy that.
0: And just to double check, Rachel, you've got three kids. You haven't forgotten a fourth one?
2: The third child is about to graduate this week. We're okay.
1: Okay. Good.
0: They can drive themselves there. Yeah. Thank you so much, Rachel.
2: Oh, thanks, Abby.
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0: 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Ballarat's only gold-class smash repairer. Just say, I want Barry. 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
6: An easy run on the roads this morning. It's looking good. There's no delays or prangs around town. You're running into Melbourne. You're flying through on the Western Freeway. Once you do get to Leakes Road, there are some delays. The Deer Park Bypass is slowing, and the same goes for the Ring Road through to the Westgate. To get you from back home to Ball Melbourne, we're looking at an hour and 24 minutes. 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
7: G'day, it's Tom Parry with your local news first. Victoria's Premier is promising royalties for the regions as part of a fresh election pledge. Ben Carroll made the announcement during a brief visit to Ballarat yesterday, saying a re-elected Labor government would invest 25% of the wealth generated by mining activities back into regional areas like ours. The quiet care that holds communities together is being celebrated across the Central Highlands this week as part of National Carers Week. Child and Family Services CEO Wendy Sturges says caring is one of the most important contributions a person can make, but it's often overlooked. And in sport, the first senior men's games were played on Saturday as part of the new Ballarat cricket season. A high-scoring clash played out at Brownhill Rec Reserve, where the visiting Mount Clear posted 7 for 339 before clinging on to defeat the home side by just 5 runs. That's the latest in your local news.
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8: Morning, I'm Brooke Seychelle. An RMA insurance has been forced to repay hundreds of people injured in car accidents after it failed to correctly calculate some compulsory third-party benefits. The company has since apologised, saying around 400 New South Wales drivers have been impacted since 2019. Meantime, small businesses are rallying against the tax office's decision to ban credit cards for tax bills. A nationwide campaign is rolling out today from Aussie Business businesses, despite the ATO's change being pushed back from November to June next year. Independent MP Monique Ryan telling Nine this has been poorly handled by the government.
9: Labor has failed to be transparent about these pretty significant changes, and it hasn't given people the transition period that they probably deserve to have. It hasn't given them certainty about what it's going to mean to their businesses.
8: Overseas, Nepal has been hit by more flash flooding. A search and rescue operation is now underway after a landslide west of Kathmandu. And a health scare for Pope Leo, with the 71-year-old set for surgery after a growth was detected in his lung.
0: D2E Gym. From Dalacombe to Wendouree, you're never too far from a D2E.
8: In sport, Brody Kostecki and Todd Hazelwood have conquered Mount Panorama for a second time, taking out a thrilling Bathurst 1000. Kostecki has told Seven there was plenty of tension throughout the race.
10: The mountain always chooses the winner. We definitely had the fastest car today, so super proud of everyone on the Shell V-Power Racing team. This Ford Mustang was on rails, and I can't believe we've won Bathurst in the 70!
8: Will Brown crossed second, with rookie Zach Bates completing the podium. That's the latest in news and sport.
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11: Top of 15 with a high chance of showers today, becoming less likely this afternoon. Tomorrow hitting 12 with a chance of showers in the morning and early afternoon. Cloudy other than that, with those clouds continuing into Wednesday with a top of 13. In Bunkers Hill, it's 14 degrees right now.
0: 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Wake up,
11: Good morning, welcome to the show. I was in Bunningyong yesterday, and they do it loose out there.
12: Yeah.
11: Saw a golf cart just fanging it down the main street. Like two guys in it, golf clubs in the back.
12: I love that. That's bloody good. Actually, my brother said he's about to buy a golf cart too.
11: Oh, what, for golf or just for personal use?
12: For golfing, but yeah, for personal use. No, for golfing. I love it. Golf buggies are fun to drive though. You ever driven a golf buggy?
11: I haven't actually.
12: Oh, I'd bang one of them down the main street. They're fun.
11: What are they? Do you know how much one of them would set you back for your own personal one?
12: Not cheap.
11: Your brother's got money.
12: No, he's splitting it with a mate apparently.
11: Oh, there we go. Halfsies.
12: Yeah. Going halfsies. Well,
11: there we go. Nine holes each. Let's play a little bit of First Word, because we have got tickets, exclusive tickets to give away for Clara and the Sun, the new Jenna Ortega film.
12: Yes, she's in it. It looks like a good bit of fun, and it's also been directed by Taika Waititi.
11: From New Zealand.
12: Yep, New Zealand bro. So if you want to go and see that, we've got a double pass. We're going to play a bit of First Word.
11: All you've got to do is tell us, what's the first word of this song? Obviously, the word isn't but it is a actual word.
12: There is a word. So if you think you know what it is, 5333 1031, you get a double pass to a unique, funny, moving and unforgettably human story, Clara and the Sun. It's in cinemas October 22nd.
11: 5333 1031. I'll play that intro for you one more time. It's Alex and Crystal here on Back.

double pass to see Clara and the Sun, brand new Jenna Ortega and Taika Waititi movie, 533-1031. What is the first word of this song? This song.

0: Alex and Crystal on Power. And remember, you can always give us a call, 533-1031. Let us know what's going on the roads out there.
1: Yeah, yeah, yeah. You might know the chorus, but do you know how the song kicks off? Alex and Crystal are playing First Word.
0: First Word. Ben from Ballarat thinks he knows what that first word is. How's your morning going, Ben?
2: There we go, mate. Not too bad.
3: Good, good. All right, have a listen to this intro one more time.
0: What do we think it is?
2: Tell me. I reckon. Tell me.
3: Yeah, yeah, Benny, you're onto it, mate. Of course it's Tell Me.
0: Big fan of The Weeknd?
2: Yeah, big weekend, mate. Big weekend with
3: the kids. He loves a big weekend.
0: He loves a big weekend.
3: We all love a big weekend. All right, Ben, you've scored yourself a double pass to go and see a unique, funny, moving, and unforgettably human story, Clara and the Sun. It's in cinemas October 22nd. You're looking forward to that?
2: I am looking forward to it, guys. I appreciate it a lot.
3: Beautiful. No worries. You have a good one and have a big weekend, mate.
2: I will.
0: That's what Mondays are for, thinking about what's coming up in the weekend. Here it is, I Feel It Coming, The Weekend with Daft Punk on Power. It's Alex and Crystal.

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0: don't know if you've noticed, Crystal, but I have a mustache now, just like Freddie from Queen.
1: I actually did notice that this morning. I said, something's different about you. I'm like, oh, you've shaved off your bum fluff around the chin and you've just got a little dirty mo.
0: None of what you just said was a compliment. Bum fluff? Dirty?
1: That looks gorgy.
0: 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We talk about it all morning. Had friends in town over the weekend from Adelaide. Beautiful people, some of my oldest friends in the world.
1: Gorgy.
0: We get to yesterday, you know, we've done sort of 2 days of Ballarat, showing them the sights.
1: Because I'd never been here.
0: Because they're Brits, you know, they moved here sort of when I did in 2005.
1: How cute.
0: They never did the school trips to Ballarat.
1: Oh, right. So they've literally never been here.
0: Yeah, which is how most Victorian and South Australians have been to Ballarat.
1: Oh, okay.
0: Is they've done Sovereign Hill.
1: Okay, yeah. True, it is the hotspot, isn't it?
0: So we've just done this massive 6K walk around Lake Wendouree. We've done Daylesford the day before. Mm-hmm. And he goes and he looks at me, he turns around, he's in the driver's seat of the car, and he goes, look, I'm not being mean.
1: Mm.
0: And in my head, I'm like,
2: Dirty pig.
1: Dirty pig, what are you about to say?
0: What are you going
1: to
0: say? But Ballarat is a lot prettier than I thought.
1: Yes!
0: People seem to have this idea that Ballarat doesn't have much going on or isn't very pretty.
1: No, you're damn right, because before I moved here just December last year, so I've been here just shy of 12 months. I even thought, I was like, what's in Ballarat? Because I'd heard of it, but I didn't know much about it. I'm
0: honestly
1: like,
0: oh,
1: okay, I guess I'm just moving to another small town. Got here and I'm like, bloody oath, this place is great. People don't realise how good it is until you get here.
0: Yeah, when Alice's sister came, she said I thought Ballarat was just a water pump at a radio station.
1: Yes, you think it's, for some reason, people have this preconceived idea that it's a really small bit of a country hick bum town. It's bloody not.
0: I wonder if that's like that's a conspiracy theory right there.
1: Oh.
0: City of Ballarat doing that on purpose. They're putting out bad PR to the rest of Australia. We want to keep our hidden gem.
1: Yes, exactly. Keep our little hidden gem. Another thing that I've noticed though too, like on the socials and that, a lot of people that are locals that have lived here their whole lives, and I suppose it happens in every town. If you've lived in the same town your whole life, mm-hmm. you start to get to a point where you're like, no, it's crap. This place is a hole.
0: It's not even towns.
1: Yeah.
0: Adelaide was like that. I moved there and was like, this is beautiful.
1: Yeah.
0: And everyone there was like, if you were born in Adelaide, you're
1: it
0: like,
1: sucks.
0: I want to go to Melbourne. I want to go to Sydney.
1: Yeah.
0: I need to go somewhere with a nightlife and the scene.
1: I know. So I always see the locals saying like, nah, Ballarat's a hole. I hate it here. I'm like, nah, you don't know how good you got it. I was living in you and I have both lived in very bloody small towns
0: yes.
1: before we moved here. Yours was like, what, tiny
0: 10,000.
1: Little? Yeah, only one pub in town or something like that.
0: Exactly.
1: Yeah.
0: And you're the same.
1: I was the same, and then I got here, I'm like, this place has everything, I love it.
0: Yes, if Ballarat's a hole, you don't want to see how deep it goes.
1: You don't want to see how deep the holes are.
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11: Good morning. An incident in Mitchell Park on Learmonth Road just heading eastbound after Ballarat Link Road. Otherwise, it is looking good around town. You'll run into Melbourne. You're flying through Warren Heap to Blenheim on the Western Freeway. You'll hit a bit of congestion at Links Road. Otherwise, it is looking good around town. You'll run into Melbourne. You're flying through Warren Heap to Blenheim on the Western Freeway. You'll hit a bit of congestion at Links Road.

0: G'day, it's Tom Parry with your local news first. Technical colleges will return to Victoria if the Coalition wins the upcoming state election. Liberal leader Jess Wilson made the pledge yesterday, saying the initiative would see 10 colleges opened, which would be co-located at existing secondary schools and TAFE institutes, without revealing exactly where. Central Highlands Water has been recognised by the state's Climate Innovation Challenge Awards for a project that turns wastewater biosolids into useful products. The organisation's research found converting half of Victoria's biosolids into biochar products could reduce greenhouse gas emissions by around 75,000 tonnes a year. And Ballarat's long-serving athletics facility, Lanberis Reserve, will be farewelled this coming Saturday, October 17th. The precinct, which is named after a mine that was once on the same land, has been the region's home of track and field events since 1959. That's the latest in your local news.
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2: Morning, I'm Brooke Seychelle. A 16-year-old boy has been charged after a stolen Ford Escape allegedly ran down a woman outside Melbourne's Flinders Street station. He'll face the Children's Court today after yesterday morning's alleged incident. Police say it wasn't a terror-related or targeted attack. Meantime, the cost of living continues to be the number one issue for Australians. This morning's news poll has found more than half of voters want the government to rein in spending to help curb inflation, while the Reserve Political Monitor shows voters are increasingly blaming Labor for their tightening household budgets. It comes as a new campaign is being launched today in response to the ATO's credit card ban. Small businesses are taking aim at the federal government over the changes, which were meant to come into effect at the end of November. The ban has been delayed until the end of June, but businesses want it scrapped altogether. And there's more industrial action at Qantas today. This time, it's a group of office-based engineers who are expected to go on strike at the airline's Sydney headquarters.
1: D2E Gym. From Dalacombe to Wendouree, you're never too far from a D2E.
2: In sport, Australia has the upper hand at stumps on day three of the first test against South Africa. They're ahead by 139 runs with all second innings wickets in hand after skittling the hosts for 284 in their first dig. Meantime, our Aussie women have cruised to a 9-wicket win over Bangladesh in their one dayer in Brisbane. Set 221 to win, they reached the victory target in just the 29th over. And New South Wales has had to settle for a draw in its Shield clash with Tasmania. That's the latest in news and sport.
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3: A cloudy one today with a high chance of showers. Becoming a little less likely, though, this afternoon, a top of 15. Tomorrow, we're hitting 12 with a chance of showers in the morning and the early afternoon. Wednesday, a top of 13, but nice and cloudy. Right now, though, it is 14 degrees in Delacombe.
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4: Now, you know how Kmart bought out those Anko smart glasses?
3: Yes.
4: So they're like, you know, they film and all the rest of it. I know there's the Meta smart glasses, like the Ray-Ban ones are teamed up with Meta.
3: Yes.
4: They're like $700, those ones. Kmart bought out, like, I think it was like a $40 pair.
3: Oh, wow.
4: They've pulled them all from the shelves.
3: Already?
4: Yes, you can no longer get the AI glasses from Kmart. They're just creepy.
3: You can only get glasses now if you're a rich pervert. No poor perverts get glasses anymore.
4: Oh, crikey. So if you're in the market for them, well, don't bother because you can't get them anymore, right?
3: There's something I always look out for when I'm out and about. That's, it's something you look out for.
4: Yeah.
3: And now you've gotten me onto it as well. Mm-hmm. And it involves your dad.
4: Yeah.
3: And kookaburras. I found the ugliest kookaburra in the world.
4: Oh, no.
3: I'll let you know about it next.

0: 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It's 8:39.
1: I'm going to be down at Fernwood Ballarat this Saturday. They're having their big old open day. So from 9 till 12, we'll be down there having a yarn. And you can save big on membership. So if you're wanting to go to a female-only gym, well, Fernwood's the place to go, baby. I'll be down there on Saturday.
0: Now, something that you're always looking out for, Crystal, I've now gotten on board. You're always looking out for kookaburras. Anything kookaburra-related? Yeah. And I've taken that on.
1: Yeah, I love it. Always looking out for kookaburras because my dad, I've said this before, my dad unfortunately passed away last year. Mm. Had a brain bleed. That was it. It was awful time. But my first day back at work, like I was away for about 2 weeks, which wasn't enough time. I wish I was away for honestly a month. But anyway, my very first day back at work, one of my managers there at the time, not the greatest person, was just like, you know, giving me some shtick. I'm like, yeah, bro, my dad just died. Leave me alone. I really stood up to him. I actually had a bit of a go at this person because I was like, dude, my dad died. Leave me alone.
0: Not here, by the way.
1: Not here. It wasn't here. It was a different workplace. And so I had a go at them, stood up for them.
0: Yes.
1: And my dad knew about this person as well. Like I'd always talk to him. I'd vent to dad about this person. He was like, oh. Anyway, so the day that I stood up to this bloke, when I got home, and this had never, ever happened beforehand, and it never, ever happened again afterwards, but this one day when I stood up to myself, there was two kookaburras on top of my house laughing, giggling, cackling as I got home. And I was like, oh, I was like, that's a sign. Like, I know people don't necessarily believe in signs, but when someone passes away, you're always just looking out for a sign. And I took that as a sign. I'm like, oh, that has to be dad being like, good on you, girl. You stood up for yourself. Never saw kookaburras on my house again after that day. Never saw them before that day. But that day, on top of my house, laughing like no tomorrow.
0: They know. And now, you know, you look out, whenever you see a kookaburra, you're like, hey, and so now I've taken that on.
1: Yeah.
0: Whenever I see a kookaburra or I see sort of kookaburra merch, I think I bought you a kookaburra sticker
1: once. You did, it was very cute, so yes, thank you.
0: I was at the mill on Saturday,
1: yeah,
0: and I have found a kookaburra.
1: Okay.
0: I decided not to purchase it for you because it is the ugliest kookaburra you've ever
1: Don't
0: seen.
1: Don't worry, I've seen some. I was trying to get a big kookaburra painting for my house.
0: Yeah.
1: And Mum's like, I found one for you at the op shop. And I was like, I don't even know what bird that is, Mum, but that ain't a kookaburra.
0: Now, the only way I can describe this bird to you before I show it, it's a little statue.
1: Yeah.
0: It has the world's biggest beak, and it looks like it's got a mullet as well.
1: It does. It looks like Donald Trump.
0: It does.
1: His hair looks like Donald Trump.
0: It's like the sort of what you would usually call a crest of a kookaburra.
1: Yeah.
0: It's like slicked back into a Trump kind of mullet style.
1: Yeah, it looks like a cartoon, and
0: yes,
1: it's got like a little red bow tie, which is cute, but yeah, no, thank you for not buying. It almost looks like a pelican, honestly.
0: Yes.
1: It is a kookaburra, but it's got like a pelican beak.
0: Yeah, it's not flattering.
1: Not cute kookaburra. Yeah, no, thank you for not buying. It almost looks like a pelican, honestly.
0: Yes.
1: It is a kookaburra, but it's got like a pelican beak.
0: Yeah, it's not flattering.
1: Not cute kookaburra.

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1: What's hot and what's not?
2: For the Western Hotel, 1221 Sturt Street.
0: What's hot? I mowed the lawn for the very first time in my whole life on the weekend.
3: Proud of
0: you. No, sorry. I have mowed the lawn before. I've not whippersnippered.
3: Oh, okay, yes.
0: So I borrowed your whippersnipper and I had a go at that. All right, good fun. Got the lawn all under control. What's not? I didn't realise how much muscle power it takes to control a whippersnipper. My arms were paralysed for about 4 or 5 hours afterwards. I couldn't lift them. I couldn't move.
3: Shout out to all the gardeners out there.
0: Yeah, you guys are doing the Lord's work. Goddamn.
3: And what's hot? That cracker of a beautiful day we had yesterday.
0: Beautiful.
3: What's not? Those jellyfish that have skin so pale you can see their organs. They got nothing on me because I got burned already.
0: Oh, you nugget.
2: 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They were crowned AHA's best casual dining in regional Victoria.
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1: A great Monday morning on the roads around town. There's no delays or hold-ups. As for your run into Melbourne, you're looking good on the Western Freeway. Otherwise, you will hit some delays once you get to Leakes Road. The Deer Park bypass is slowing at Robinson's Road, and the Ring Road's still banked up to the Westgate. To get you from back home into Port Melbourne, we're looking at an hour and 30 minutes. 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
3: G'day, it's Tom Parry with your local news first. Premier Ben Carroll is echoing an election promise made by the state opposition. He unveiled a royalties for the regions pledge during a brief visit to Ballarat yesterday, saying a re-elected Labor government would invest 25% of the wealth generated by mining activities back into regional areas. Ahead of what's predicted to be a high-danger bushfire season, Central Highlands residents have been urged to get fire ready before it's too late. Dozens of CFA brigades right across the region, including Buninyong, Creswick and Gordon, will host preparedness events in October and November to help us understand our bushfire risk. And in sport, Ballarat's cricket season got underway on Saturday after the previous week's games were abandoned due to wet weather. Wendouree proved far too good for Darley in their men's premier clash at CE Brown Reserve, reaching a target of 136 in 18 overs with 6 wickets to spare. That's the latest in your local news.
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4: Morning, I'm Brooke Seychelle. The Coalition insists its migration policy has been thought through amid calls from the government for it to explain how it would pay for the policy. Home Affairs Minister Tony Burke says it would cost billions to remove more than 400,000 migrants on bridging visas from the country. But Nationals leader Matt Canavan has told News 24 they'll replace these people with those on new skilled visas.
5: We'll increase skilled visas by 80,000, getting to roughly that 650,000 figure to make sure that we do still have the skills we need as a country in key areas.
4: Meantime, the Australian Federal Police have launched an investigation into any Australian links with the alleged Fly Dubai terrorist pilot. It comes after it was revealed the accused hijacker had given a confession on his time studying in Melbourne, including ties to Islamic organisation My Centre. And Aussie rock royalty Powderfinger have dropped the dates for their reunion tour 16 years after its members last played together live. The band announcing 18 shows for royalty Powderfinger have dropped

So let's get into it. I know he charmed your family and friends, and you thought it's cause he loves you, but it's cause he loves how everybody else loves him. I know it seems like he shines.

0: 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It's your 15 song marathon. 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

0: 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Top of 15 today. We're looking at showers all the way through until the afternoon, where it's going to clear up a bit. Tomorrow, top of 12, chance of showers in the morning and the early afternoon.
1: Big thanks to McDonald's. 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
0: Crowded house. 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

0: 15 Soul Marathon on Power Now. Our social spring clean is happening right now. Time for you to clean your social circle by coming along to different group activities. It's a great way to have some fun, make some friends, and connect with people.
1: Well, that's definitely what happened on Friday night, because we had our very first one at Piano Bar there. They had their unlimited bao buns and dumplings.
2: Oh, so good.
1: I tell you what, they loaded us up with food too. They just kept it coming.
0: Yeah, exactly.
1: Like, God damn. Anyway, the people that were all there, they all started a group chat together so they could all hang out again. And I think some of them want to come to some of these other activities we've got coming up. So they all made new friends.
0: Oh, I love that.
1: Yeah.
0: Well, we'll be making new friends this Friday at Palace Regent Cinema, because we're going to go watch Heart of the Beast, the new Brad Pitt movie.
1: Yeah, now if you're thinking, how are you going to make friends when you're watching a movie? Well, beforehand, we're going to have a welcome drink on arrival, bit of popcorn, have a few games there, bit of fun. So we'll hang out beforehand, you make friends, and then you can go watch the movie.
0: Yes, all of these activities, free.
1: Yeah, you don't need to worry about it.
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1: It's all thanks to Palace Regent Cinema, the home away from home for great movies and memories that last a lifetime.
0: Now, Ella Langley, she's choosing Texas now. You should be choosing to sign up to come to our social spring clean.
1: Yeah, baby.

0: Alex and Crystal on Power. That is it for your 15 song marathon, and that is it for us. We will be back tomorrow from 6 a.m. for your Brekkie Show.
1: Yeah, we've got some more double passes to Ladies Day happening next Friday, so if you want to score them, don't miss out. And of course, we've still got some movie tickets to give away to see Clara and the Sun.
0: Well, to win those, you've got to play a bit of What the Cluck, which is just after 8 o'clock.
1: I love that one.
0: Enjoy the rest of your day.
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4: G'day, it's Tom Parry with your local news first. Technical colleges may soon return to Victoria if the Coalition wins the upcoming state election. Liberal leader Jess Wilson made the pledge yesterday, saying the initiative would see 10 colleges opened, which would be co-located at existing secondary schools and TAFE institutes, without revealing exactly where. The quiet care that holds communities together is being celebrated across the Central Highlands this week as part of National Carers Week. Child and Family Services CEO Wendy Sturges says caring is one of the most important contributions a person can make, but it's often overlooked. And in sport, the first senior men's games were played on Saturday as part of the new Ballarat cricket season. East Ballarat had a win at White Flat Oval, chasing down a target of 195 set by Golden Point with 8 overs and 4 wickets to spare. That's the latest in your local news.
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5: Morning, I'm Brooke Seychelle. Labor, the Coalition and One Nation are all polling in the 20s, according to two major polls out this morning. The Result Political Monitor and News poll also show cost of living continues to be the top concerns for Aussie voters, with more than half wanting Canberra to cut spending to curb inflation. Meantime, small businesses are rallying against the tax office's decision to ban credit cards for tax bills. A nationwide campaign is rolling out today from Aussie businesses, despite the ATO's change being pushed back from November to June next year. Independent MP Monique Ryan telling Nine this has been poorly handled by the government.
6: Labor has failed to be transparent about these pretty significant changes, and it hasn't given people the transition period that they probably deserve to have. It hasn't given them certainty about what it's going to mean to their businesses.
5: The Greens are calling on Canberra to block the live streaming of a firing squad execution in the United States being available to watch in Australia. The US Defence last week confirmed the public could watch the December 3 execution, but Greens Senator Sarah Hanson-Young is urging the government to ensure it won't be shown here. Overseas, a Melbourne hiker has been found dead in Peru weeks after he was reported missing. 30-year-old Jordan Yap had been on a multi-day hike last month when he failed to return. DFAT has confirmed it's providing consular assistance from his family. And Powderfinger has released the dates for its highly anticipated Australian tour next year. The band will perform 18 shows across 6 cities from next September.
2: D2E Gym, from Dalacombe to Wanneree. You're never too far from a D2E.
5: In sport, there's sure to be a few sore heads from the Dick Johnson Racing team this morning following yesterday's epic Bathurst win. Drivers Brody Kostecki and Todd Hazelwood leading the celebrations after taking out the great race for a second time. Hazelwood telling Nine it's been a big night.
7: This year was definitely a step up. We haven't actually slept. The fumes that are coming out of this cup right now is you could probably run a car off it right now. Right. We had a lot of fun.
5: That's the latest in news and sport.
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8: cloudy with a high chance of showers for the rest of today. Becoming less likely this afternoon, a top of 15 degrees. Tomorrow, it's looking cloudy, a medium chance of showers and a top of 12. Then on Wednesday, cloudy and a top of 13.
2: 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While you're at work, we play hit after hit after hit. Thanks to Harvey

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Chels filling in for your work day. Here to let you know we're still looking for some junior news readers. Now that term four is back, some primary school age students to join Alex and Crystal. And you never know, Ballarat's best news reader could be hidden in there. If you've got a story that you want us to hear, to read live on air, powerfmballarat.com.au is the place to register. It is all thanks to Jenny CLC, where families feel at home. You can check out their new Winter Valley Centre, which is now open. Look, I don't know about news reading, but I can tell you what the forecast is. Looks like a bit of rain. Maybe Sam Fender doesn't want it to rain.

0: favourite tracks from last year, Sam and Olivia Dean, who's touring at the moment. Both coming up for you inside 10 on Power.
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0: Sam Fender and Olivia Dean, Rein Me In on Power FM. It is Chels with you here, and a throwback from Blink 182 on the way. Don't waste your time on me. Back to the year 2000 with that one. I wasn't around at the time, and neither was artist Olivia Rodrigo. But even so, Mark Hopper, singer of Blink 182, is a bit of a fan.
1: Matt and Jake tried to convince me that the new Olivia Rodrigo record is awesome, and you know what? They're right.
2: Thank you. It feels good, doesn't it? It feels good to be right.
1: Yeah.
2: Yeah.
1: Great songs. A young woman falling in love and self-doubt and just awesome. We listen to it all the time. If we ever get a show of our own, I want to play some of her music.
0: Lucky for us, we've got this work day of our own, and we're Olivia Rodrigo fans as well. Her latest album, Stupid Song, is on the way after a bit of Blink 182 on Power.
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3: A top of 15 degrees today. Cloudy with a high chance of showers, becoming less likely this afternoon. Tomorrow, it's looking cloudy with a medium chance of showers and a top of 12 degrees. Then on Wednesday, cloudy and a top of 13. That's your Powercast thanks to McDonald's. 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
1: Olivia Rodrigo, stupid song on Power FM, chills with you for this work day. 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
6: 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You don't have to put up with poor or diminished hearing. For over 20 years, Katya Murray at Focus on Hearing has been helping folks here in Ballarat get better hearing. 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

0: Ballarat's hit music station, Power FM. Chels with you, filling in for this work day. Now, sometimes there's a bit of a stereotype that we need to get rid of here in Ballarat. It happened again when Alex had his friends over for the weekend.
1: So we've just done this massive 6K walk around Lake Wenaree. We'd done Dales for the day before. Mm-hmm. And he goes and he looks at me, he turns around, he's in the driver's seat of the car, and he goes, look, I'm not being mean. Mm. And in my head, I'm like,
2: that's a pig.
3: That's a pig. What are you about to say?
1: What are you going to say? But Ballarat is a lot prettier than I thought.
0: Yes!
1: People seem to have this idea that Ballarat doesn't have much going on or isn't very pretty.
3: No, you're damn right, because before I moved here just December last year, so I've been here just shy of 12 months. I even thought, I was like, what's in Ballarat? Because I'd heard of it, but I didn't know much about it. I'm like, okay, I guess I'm just moving to another small town. Got here and I'm like, bloody oath, this place is great.
0: Is it kind of a cool thing, though, that people underestimate us and then they get here and they go, oh, wow. We take their breath away every time. 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